0: From Who Came First, Pete Townsend's first solo record, Forever's No Time at All. Steppenwolf Mausoleum before that from Guided by Voices. You're listening to Jim Neal's Jukebox on a Sunday night. We got an hour to go.
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Joni from For the Roses, Cold Blue Steel in Sweet Fire. This is East River Pipe. Make a deal with the city on the river.

0: That's East River Pipe on the river. Born in Suffolk, Virginia. That's FM Cornog. It's going back to the 90s. Not that long ago, right? Joni Mitchell in there as well. Such a great song. It means a lot more if you've done heroin. I have not necessarily experienced the lyrics of that song firsthand, but it is incredibly evocative, you might say. I also like some of her other stuff. She definitely dabbled in love and drugs and everything that was circling around here and somehow made it through and had a big comeback recently, Joni, with her Brandi Carlile-catalyzed return at the Newport Folk Festival a couple of years ago. What a legend. Such a master, Joni. She came up a couple times in the new Cameron Crowe memoir that I just finished reading called Uncool. Definitely resonated just with the title. Trash Can Sinatras from the album I've Seen Everything. They were accused of being a little Smiths-like in the beginning, but I like their stuff better. Easy Read was the name of that one. Joe Past, a youngster from, oh my gosh, where is he from? These 20-somethings that make these remarkable records. Toronto and Vancouver. And that was just a random discovery poking around on the internet. It just blew me away. Joe Past. It's a sentence as well as the name of the artist. I guess we're caught up, okay? We're going to pause. We're going to play some commercials, and then we'll do a nice long set taking us up to the Grateful Dead Hour here on Jim Neal's Jukebox tonight.
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0: Thank you, Chester Theater. I've actually been up to the theater and seen a couple shows there and highly recommend it for a whimsical sojourn some weekend. This is The. A complete sentence.
8: The.
0: Uncertain Smile. Matt Johnson is the man behind the. This goes back to 1981, 82 or so.

from 1969's Brave New World by Steve Miller Band, that's Seasons. From 1970, Pink Floyd's Adam Hart Mother album, Summer 68. We also heard from Beachwood Sparks. This is a Brian May song from the Queen album, A Day at the Races. It's called Long Away on the River.

Queen. We're going to go out with one of my favorite old Heart songs. Yes, we're dipping into my adolescence, well, the latter years. This is from Dog and Butterfly. It's called Mistral Wind. Nancy Wilson, wife of Cameron Crowe, whose memoir I just read. I think they're still together anyway. But Ann and Nancy, take it away.

0: from 1978's album Heart and Dog and Butterfly by Heart. Mistral Wind. So many treasures lurking on these records from the late 70s. It's like prog rock, crazy stuff. Heart. Hey, thank you for listening to Jim Neal's Jukebox tonight. I do the midday show here every day from 10 to 3, but my favorite time is Sundays when I get to do this with you. Stay tuned for the Grateful Dead Hour on the river.
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7: 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And from Dead Shows, a Grateful Dead concert-specific mobile reference app. Dead Shows offers set lists for every concert the band ever played, plus individual song, venue, and other stats, guest artists, and more. 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

The Grateful Dead returned to touring in June of 1976 after taking 20 months off to work on Blues for Allah, the Grateful Dead movie, and a bunch of great side projects. We're listening to set two of June 3rd, 1976, the first show of that tour. This concert recording is part of a wonderful new high-res streaming service called Play Dead, a collaboration of Rhino Records and Nugs. They started out with a fabulous stash of concert recordings from all eras, and they're adding two new shows every Tuesday. You can find out all about it by visiting playdead.app. Please stay tuned for more from 6376 when the Grateful Dead Hour continues.

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10: It's the Grateful Dead Hour. I'm David Gans. I'm going to play the encore from 6376 for you now because the rest of set two is too long to fit into this segment. I'll play that for you next week. And remember, this show and a whole bunch more are now available in

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There's a Grateful Dead Hour page on Facebook, and I'm very easy to find on Blue Sky, too. 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With certain exceptions, I play a live show every day on YouTube and my Facebook page, DGans Music. I'll be at Jerry Day in Atlanta August 1st and 2nd, and I'll be part of the next 300 in Western Massachusetts August 6th through 10th. I have lots of live shows available for streaming and download at Nugs and Bandcamp, and you can buy my music and books in my online store, perfectable.net. 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And from Dead Shows, a Grateful Dead concert-specific mobile reference app. Dead Shows offers set lists for every concert the band ever played, plus individual song, venue, and other stats, guest artists, and more. 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I'm gans@well.com. This has been Grateful Dead Hour number 1969. Thank you for your kind attention, everybody. I'm David Gans, and I'll meet you back here next week.

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Hello, everybody, and welcome to the Putumayo World Music Hour, a musical journey around the globe. I'm Rosalie Howarth, and when we think of the music of Africa, it's often dance rhythms that come to mind, like makossa, soukous, and kwela. But Africa also has a world of acoustic ballads that provide a warm and melodic atmosphere at home or in your favorite gathering place. We'll explore these today with Putumayo's African Cafe. Let's start with Kenya's Winyo, who took his name from the Luo word for bird. This song, Odongo, is inspired by the old guitar style called Benga.

That was Yoro Indiaye with Nam Nalin from the African Cafe Collection. Yoro spent many lean years devoted to quiet traditional ballads, drowned out by the more boisterous popular styles of the day. But it's paid off, and now he's one of Senegal's most beloved voices. Another West African nation is Guinea-Bissau, known for its national parks and wildlife, including the rare saltwater hippo. Listen for the water drum, a partially submerged gourd, and both the harp-like kora and the western harp in this song Minjer by Anita Marta. It's a rallying cry for women across Africa to claim their rightful place.

That was Oliver Mitukudzi, known affectionately as Tuku in his native Zimbabwe. You could hear the rhythms of the mbira, or thumb piano, which is one of Africa's most recognizable instruments, in that track, Mukana. In this next song, three generations of Congolese singers team up with a Brazilian guitarist to create a moving tribute to the power of African voice. It's Ray Lema, Balu Kanta, Freddy Masamba, and Rodrigo Viana with Layla.

From the African Cafe compilation, that was a song called Layla, though named after a different muse from the Layla in Eric Clapton's classic. We have more acoustic music ahead from Senegal, Mali, Algeria, and Cameroon. You can learn about the music on today's show and that of many other cultures across the globe at putumayo.com. That's P-U-T-U-M-A-Y-O.com.

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11: 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And you and I are rolling down the river. 93.9. 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
12: Welcome back to the Putumayo World Music Hour. On today's show, we're swaying to the gentle rhythms and lilting melodies drifting out through the open doors of an African cafe. Jaja Bashengezi was a young musician when the war in Rwanda spilled over into his homeland of Congo, and he fled to Uganda. There he worked with the Watoto Children's Choir, made up of children who were orphaned by the AIDS epidemic. So the lyrics of Ndule are personal for him. Music heals the sick. When it hits you, feel no pain. Listen to the beautiful voice and come, let us celebrate Africa.

That was the legendary singer François Luambo Macchiati, known as Franco, and La Tipi OK Jazz, which was named after the OK Bar in Kinshasa, where they performed in the late 50s. This band has been an incubator for Congolese musicians for decades, a training ground for hundreds of members. Likambo ya Ngana, or Other People's Business, is a song that warns against idle gossip. It was written during a time of political oppression in the 1970s. Also from Putumayo's African Cafe collection, here's the family band Takefa. Yeke Yeke is a song about young love, sung in Wolof, one of the main languages of Senegal.

That was Saoud Massi from Algeria with a plea to the traditional figure of the storyteller, or the Raoui. She calls on him to transport his listeners away from the horrors of war with his poetic tales. Saoud was once in a rock band called Attacor and is known for her political and social commentary. She's sometimes compared to Tracy Chapman or Natalie Merchant. We'll return with more of the enchanting melodies and rhythms of an African cafe in just a minute. You can find out about all the songs and the releases thereon at putumayo.com. That is P-U-T-U-M-A-Y-O.com.

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2: 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Rokia Traore traveled the world as the daughter of a diplomat who did not approve of her choice of music as a career. But the singer-songwriter persevered and went on to work with Paul McCartney, the Kronos Quartet, and even took part in a theatrical production with Toni Morrison, the Nobel Prize-winning novelist. 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

That's the trio Toto Bona Lokua. It's Richard Bona from Cameroon, Lokua Kanza from the Congo, who now lives in Paris, and Gérald Toto from the Caribbean island of Martinique, our last acoustic group from the African Cafe collection. I'm Rosalie Howarth, and you can learn all about today's music at putumayo.com. 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The Putumayo World Music Hour is produced by Shane Sharkey and Big Toe Audio, and our executive producer is Dan Storper. Thank you for joining us on the journey. 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
5: For WHMP News, I'm Jess Tyler. After months of searching, the Northampton Housing Authority has chosen its next permanent leader. Commissioners voted 5-1 to select Sharon Kimball, who has been running the agency on an interim basis since last year, pending contract talks. Supporters pointed to her work filling key positions and managing housing problems during a difficult transition. The loan opposing commissioner backed another finalist and questioned whether Kimball had done enough to challenge problems under the authority's former leadership. Senator Ed Markey pushing back on questions about his age as he faces Congressman Seth Moulton in the September Democratic Senate primary. Markey says voters should focus instead on whether a candidate's ideas meet the moment.
6: When Alexandria Ocasio-Cortez endorsed me in 2020, she said, it's not your age, it's the age of your ideas which are important. And in that sense, I've always been the youngest guy in the room, looking ahead, leading the way on the generational issues that need to be front and center.
5: Mark is also drawing a contrast with Moulton over campaign money and personal stock trading.
6: In this race, my opponent, he actually trades in stocks of the businesses that appear before his congressional committee. Mm-hmm. I don't trade in stocks. I just think that's wrong. My opponent takes corporate PAC money. I don't take corporate PAC money.
5: The two will compete for the Democratic nomination on September 1st. A Greenfield chapel was filled with prayer, music, and memories Friday as hundreds gathered to honor the Donsev family. Dmitry and Ekaterina Donsev and their children, Emily and Mark, were killed in a chain reaction crash in Interstate 95 in Virginia last month while traveling to a family wedding. Loved ones remembered their deep faith, devotion to family, and service to others. The bus driver involved faces 5 counts of involuntary manslaughter. Community Legal Aid is reporting a record fundraising year in Franklin and Hampshire counties, bringing in $103,000 through its Access to Justice campaign. The nonprofit provides free civil legal help for low-income residents facing evictions, domestic violence, benefit disputes, and other cases. Officials say the local support is especially important as federal funding cuts put more pressure on both the organization and the families it serves. And more than 15,000 Massachusetts workers are getting new training opportunities through nearly $18 million in state grants. The funding will help more than 1,200 businesses teach new skills, retain employees, and fill future jobs.
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7: Good morning. Here's your valley weather. It's going to be a mostly sunny day with a high in the upper 70s. Tonight, mostly clear with a low around 50. Tuesday, sunny with a high in the low 80s. And Tuesday night, mostly clear with a low around 55.
8: What to wear? It said if you're gonna go out there, wear something light, wear something comfortable.
9: You started smoking because you liked it. It was a little escape hatch, a harmless ping of pleasure. Now you're thinking, maybe I don't like this anymore. Maybe I should stop. Not easy, is it? If you feel like you've lost control and smoking is now controlling you, you're not alone. You know how seductive it is, how hard it can be to resist. But if deep down you really don't want to be a slave to cigarettes or weed, I can help you. I'm Ruth Ann Lundeberg, a certified hypnotherapist, and I've helped a lot of people stop smoking. With hypnotherapy, you go inside yourself to understand what you really want, which is to not light up, and to find the fortitude to stand firm in moments of temptation. The answer is within you. In fact, that's my website, theansweriswithinyou.com. Book an appointment with me, Ruth Ann Lundeberg, in person or on Zoom. I've helped a lot of people stop smoking, and I can help you too.

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He said for a nominal service charge I could reach Nirvana tonight. If I was ready, willing, and able to pay him his regular fee, he would drop all the rest of his pressing affairs and

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0: 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Heart has to work so hard. Your heart's working so hard, make sure you're good to it, you know? Only eat bacon 3 times a week. How's that? That's the compromise I made. Get some exercise, drink lots of water. I can tell you how to do these things, but I can't do them myself most of the time. Bonnie Raitt before that, I Can't Make You Love Me. That's the truth. But Frank Zappa kicked things off with Cosmic Debris. You feeling like that? I know I am. Every Monday morning, just a bunch of cosmic debris wandering around looking for coffee. Put the coffee on and buckle up. We got a lot to do today. I'll be with you till 10.
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0: That's the Strokes. Before that, the amazing Swamp Dog doing the Jenny Lewis song, Acid Tongue. Can't wait. Swamp Dog's going to be on the show again later. Not today, but later this week. We'll catch up with Swamp Dog in person at the Green River Festival this weekend. Madeline Peyrou before that. 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Who knows? Sylvain Esso before that, radio. What's going to happen today? Well, Dave Hayes, the weather nut, is going to be a little later today. About 8:15, we'll check in with Dave and see what the week's weather looks like and what the forecast for Green River looks like.
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6: You started smoking because you liked it. 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How hard it can be to resist. 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I'm Ruth Ann Lundeberg, a certified hypnotherapist, and I've helped a lot of people stop smoking. 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The answer is within you. In fact, that's my website, TheAnswerIsWithinYou.com. 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I've helped a lot of people stop smoking, and I can help you too.
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4: For WHMP News, I'm Jess Tyler. Deerfield residents will soon get access to the rest of Tilton Library's long-awaited expansion. The second floor is expected to open in early July, adding a teen area, quiet study rooms, craft space, and a local history room. The project has grown the library from about 4,300 square feet to nearly 12,800. The first floor opened in January with a new children's room and community space. UMass Amherst researchers getting nearly $500,000 to study how Massachusetts wetlands store and release carbon. The state grant will help the Massachusetts Geological Survey create a statewide baseline and new tools to guide wetland protection and restoration. The work will include both natural wetlands and managed areas such as cranberry bogs. A push to close a major pay gap for Massachusetts farm workers is facing resistance on Beacon Hill. Proposed legislation would raise the minimum wage from $8 to a statewide $15 rate, add overtime, paid leave, and work breaks. Supporters say agricultural workers deserve the same protections as other employees, while farming groups warn the added cost could overwhelm small operations already struggling to stay open. A driver was arrested Sunday night after leading Gill and Northfield police officers on a pursuit on Route 10. Stop sticks were deployed, leading to the vehicle striking a guardrail and the driver and passenger fleeing on foot. They were both apprehended and transported to the hospital for minor injuries. Storms rolled through the area Sunday night, causing power outages throughout the area. Several residents reported fires near power lines on Maple Street in Greenfield as well. On June 10th, local and state law enforcement worked together in Charlemont to apprehend a 21-year-old Franklin County resident who was unlawfully in possession of a handgun and related firearms offenses. The suspect had been actively armed at the time of arrest and led investigators on a foot chase. Amherst is turning to a current town employee to lead services for older residents. Daniel Garcia, who manages programs for the Crest Department, has been selected as the next senior services director, pending town council approval tonight. Garcia would begin July 20th and oversee the senior center, with priorities including expanded programming, transportation, food access, and reducing isolation among seniors. East Hampton is joining a growing list of Hampshire County communities restricting future nicotine sales. Beginning January 1st, anyone born after 2005 will be permanently barred from buying cigarettes, vapes, or nicotine pouches in the city. Supporters say the policy is aimed at preventing addiction among young people, while some business owners warn it could hurt local sales and send customers elsewhere. For WHMP News, I'm Jess Tyler.
5: This is Scott Cohen. The New York Knicks and the Carolina Hurricanes are your respective NBA Final and Stanley Cup champions this year. Of course, the Knicks beat San Antonio on Saturday night 94-90 to win the NBA championship, their first since 1973. Meantime, last night, the Carolina Hurricanes shut out the Las Vegas Golden Knights to win the franchise's second Stanley Cup. Jordan Stahl, Carolina's captain, also became the oldest Conn Smythe MVP winner at 37. Now it's on to Red Sox baseball for the most part. The Sox haven't given New England much to cheer about, especially at home. A 6-4 loss to Texas on Sunday. The only bright spot, Wilson Contreras hit two solo home runs. The Red Sox now head to Toronto to open a series tomorrow night. The Yankees scored 5 runs in the 9th inning to beat Toronto 8-3 on Sunday. 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I'm Scott Cohen with your morning sports report.
6: Good morning. Here's your Valley weather. It's going to be a mostly sunny day with a high in the upper 70s. Tonight, mostly clear with a low around 50. Tuesday, sunny with a high in the low 80s, and Tuesday night, mostly clear with a low around 55.
7: What to wear? It said if you're gonna go out there, wear something light, wear something.

0: Rostam. R-O-S-T-A-M. Rostam. Back of a truck. Spent a lot of time in the back of a truck. You remember when we used to be able to ride around in the back of a truck? Our uncles or our dad would say, "Get in!" And we just, all you and your cousins and everybody would just jump in and we'd go down to get ice cream. Remember that? No, you don't, because it happened in the 70s. No, I'm sure a lot of you do. Crosby, Stills, Nash & Young before that with Ohio. Buffy St. Marie, A Soulful Shade of Blue. What else is going to happen? I know, this weekend at the Green River Festival, if you're hanging around, come over to what we now call the River Lounge. Instead of standing behind a table and looking at us, you can come sit with us. Come hang out with your favorite DJ. Thanks to Amherst Brewing Company, we're going to have some, maybe beer, definitely some Catalyst kombucha and some craft sodas to share with you. And maybe you can record one of those awesome river IDs that you're always hearing. I don't know. Come by. Beat the heat for a minute. Have a cold beverage with us and chill out.
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0: All I Did Was Dream of You. Before that, Jessica Hoop with Big Storm. Jessica will be at the Iron Horse on June 28th. Veruca Salt and Jeffrey Foucault kick things off that set. I know I told you that I was going to open the river ticket window and give away a pair of tickets to Treehouse Summer Stage to see Government Mule. But, and I still will, but you could also go over to the river ticket window at WRSI.com and register to win a pair of VIP passes. What that entails, I'm not sure, but I'm sure it's VIP. So yeah, there you go. Couple options for you if you're a big Government Mule fan, and I know you are, because they're great.
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Oh, yeah. Womack Sisters. So good. Chauffeur is the name of that one. Johnny A., The Guy from Malden, Wind Cries Mary, Go-Betweens, and Coldplay. Good morning. It's Steve.

0: You started smoking because you liked it. It was a little escape hatch, a harmless ping of pleasure. 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Maybe I should stop. Not easy, is it? 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But if deep down you really don't want to be a slave to cigarettes or weed, I can help you. 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
3: For WHMP News, I'm Jess Tyler. After months of searching, the Northampton Housing Authority has chosen its next permanent leader. Commissioners voted 5-1 to select Sharon Kimball, who has been running the agency on an interim basis since last year, pending contract talks. Supporters pointed to her work filling key positions and managing housing problems during a difficult transition. The loan-opposing commissioner backed another finalist and questioned whether Kimball had done enough to challenge problems under the authority's former leadership. Senator Ed Markey pushing back on questions about his age as he faces Congressman Seth Moulton in the September Democratic Senate primary. Markey says voters should focus instead on whether a candidate's ideas meet the moment.
4: When Alexandria Ocasio-Cortez endorsed me in 2020, she said, it's not your age, it's the age of your ideas which are important. And in that sense, I've always been the youngest guy in the room, looking ahead, leading the way on the generational issues that need to be front and center.
3: Mark is also drawing a contrast with Moulton over campaign money and personal stock trading.
4: In this race, my opponent, he actually trades in stocks of the businesses that appear before his congressional committee. Mm-hmm. I don't trade in stocks. I just think that's wrong. My opponent takes corporate PAC money. I don't take corporate PAC money.
3: The two will compete for the Democratic nomination on September 1st. A Greenfield chapel was filled with prayer, music, and memories Friday as hundreds gathered to honor the Donsev family. Dmitry and Ekaterina Donsev and their children, Emily and Mark, were killed in a chain reaction crash in Interstate 95 in Virginia last month while traveling to a family wedding. Loved ones remembered their deep faith, devotion to family, and service to others. The bus driver involved faces 5 counts of involuntary manslaughter. Community Legal Aid is reporting a record fundraising year in Franklin and Hampshire counties, bringing in $103,000 through its Access to Justice campaign. The nonprofit provides free civil legal help for low-income residents facing evictions, domestic violence, benefit disputes, and other cases. Officials say the local support is especially important as federal funding cuts put more pressure on both the organization and the families it serves. And more than 15,000 Massachusetts workers are getting new training opportunities through nearly $18 million in state grants. The funding will help more than 1,200 businesses teach new skills, retain employees, and fill future jobs.
5: This is Scott Cohen. The weekend brought us an NBA and Stanley Cup champion, and now it's officially on to summer. Last night in Las Vegas, the Carolina Hurricanes scored a decisive 3-0 win over the Las Vegas Golden Knights to win the franchise's second Stanley Cup. Jordan Staal, Carolina's captain, also became the oldest Conn Smythe MVP winner at 37. Of course, Saturday in San Antonio, the New York Knicks won their first NBA title in 53 years, defeating the Spurs 4 games. To one. So now it's on to Major League Baseball for the most part. The Red Sox haven't given New England much to cheer about despite a 6-4 loss to Texas on Sunday. Boston did take 2 of 3 from the Rangers. Off day today, then they head to Toronto. At the World Cup, Australia, Germany, the Ivory Coast, and Tunisia won their matches on Sunday. The Netherlands and Japan skated to a 2-2 tie. Sports is brought to you by Northampton Transmission, the area's driveline specialist. When the dealer says you need a new transmission, it's okay to get a second opinion. Northampton Transmission is right on North King Street. I'm Scott Cohen with your morning sports report.
6: Good morning. Here's your Valley weather. It's going to be a mostly sunny day with a high in the upper 70s. Tonight, mostly clear with a low around 50. Tuesday, sunny with a high in the low 80s, and Tuesday night, mostly clear with a low around 55. What?

0: You walked into Jackson and Connor and turned around and walked out? 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Jackson and Connor is just a pair of jeans that really fit. It's the jacket that you love to grab off the hook and go. Yeah, sure, we probably have some things that are a bit much for you. 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

Sam Fender and Olivia Dean on the river. Rain me in. Please don't. I'll rain myself in after 10. But good morning. It's Steve. Happy Monday to you. 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

0: Dave Hayes, the weather nut, in just a few minutes, and I'll open the river ticket window. If you'd like to go see Government Mule at Treehouse July 22nd, you'll want to keep your ears on.
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1: Watching the weather for me and you. It's Dave Hayes, the Weather Nut. Good morning, Dave.
2: Good morning, Steve. How are you?
1: You know, I'm not too bad. I finally got some rain last night in Florence, sweet home Florence.
2: Yeah, it was nice. Yeah, but a lot of rain fell north of the Connecticut-Mass line. It was definitely a good drink, and some folks got over an inch of water northwest of us.
1: I heard every plant in the garden go,
2: Yeah.
1: It was getting dry out there, buddy.
2: Yeah. I mean, we still need more, but that was nice to get that.
1: Yeah. It's not lost on me that it doesn't rain for weeks, and then the week of all these outdoor shows and the Green River Festival, here comes some rain.
2: Yeah. I know it. But, I know. And it looks, it looks sunny either side of that one day.
1: Yeah. All right. So what are we looking at this week, buddy?
2: Well, today is, now that we had a few showers earlier, but everything's pretty much clear to the east. So sunshine's developing and, we'll have a west breeze today, about 20 miles per hour and gusts at times. And it'll be a lot cooler than it has been, which is nice. It'll be highs in the upper 60s to upper 70s. And tonight lows will be pretty much either side of 50 degrees, could be upper 40s to low 50s. So it'll be a cool dog walk in the morning for folks with the pooches. And then Tuesday looks sunny as well, a little bit warmer, highs mainly in the 70s. Some places break 80 degrees, a bit of a lighter wind, lows either side of 50 again Tuesday night. Wednesday looks mostly sunny to start. It should end partly sunny. There may be a couple of showers late, but I think we end up mostly dry. Highs again, upper 70s to low 80s, so it'll be nice and seasonable. And then it'll start clouding up Wednesday night and with some additional showers possible, lows in the 50s. And then Thursday at this moment does look rainy, looks showery. With a couple of thunderstorms possible. I don't really see severe weather at this stage, but, we do have a storm passing north of us, so that'll be sweeping some showers. And I'm not sure exactly when it ends, so I know I'll be in touch with you about bands on Brewster and other things for later in the day. Highs, again, will be pretty much 70s to low 80s. And then once we get to Friday, between Friday, Saturday, Sunday, it's looking really nice. Looks mostly sunny, highs upper 70s to mid 80s, so hopefully we'll get a nice weekend coming up, but you and I will be in touch about Thursday.
1: Well, that is the forecast that the Green River Festival is looking for and everybody going is, so that's
2: there
1: good news
2: go.
1: For now, and I'll talk to you Thursday about Bands on Brewster.
2: All right, buddy, sounds good.
1: Thank you, Dave.
2: You got it. Have a great week.
1: You too, buddy. If you want more local Western Mass weather from Dave Hayes, the Weather Nut, you can find him on Facebook, where he reports to over 67,000 folks. You can also find his work on Twitter and at westernmassweather.com. 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

0: That's Metric on the River, victim of luck, which is kind of what you want to be, right? Good morning, Steve here, 8:36, coming up after the break, opening the river ticket window. Warren Haynes is bringing Government Mule to the Treehouse Summer Stage on July 22nd, and I want you to be there. Do you want you to be there? We'll keep listening. We'll make that happen.
1: You started smoking because you liked it. It was a little escape hatch, a harmless ping of pleasure. But now you're thinking, maybe I don't like this anymore. Maybe I should stop. Not easy, is it? If you feel like you've lost control and smoking is now controlling you, you're not alone. You know how seductive it is, how hard it can be to resist. But if deep down you really don't want to be a slave to cigarettes or weed, I can help you. I'm Ruth Ann Lundeberg, a certified hypnotherapist, and I've helped a lot of people stop smoking. With hypnotherapy, you go inside yourself to understand what you really want, which is to not light up, and to find the fortitude to stand firm in moments of temptation. The answer is within you. In fact, that's my website, theanswerswithinyou.com. Book an appointment with me, Ruth Ann Lundeberg, in person or on Zoom. I've helped a lot of people stop smoking, and I can help you too.
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0: All right, as promised, it's time to open the river ticket window. Would you like to go see Government Mule, Treehouse, and South Deerfield on July 22nd? Well, I got a pair of tickets for you if that is the case. Call me, 413-586-8939. I'll make your dreams come true.

0: Good morning, The River. What's your first name? Where are you calling from?
1: Hi, it's Jen from Southern Vermont.
0: Jen from Southern Vermont. How are you this morning?
1: Good. How are you, Steve?
0: Not too bad. Not too bad at all. Did you get any rain last night? Were you in need of some rain?
1: We were definitely in need of some rain. And yes, we got it.
0: Yeah, right. You got to keep Vermont green, right?
1: Oh, that's right. And the garden's flourishing.
0: I'm glad to hear it. Jen from Southern Vermont, would you like to go see Government Mule at Treehouse Summer Stage?
1: Yes, I would.
0: Jen, please give me a woo-hoo and we'll seal the deal.
1: Woo-hoo!
0: Thank you so much.
1: All right, Steve, thank you.
0: Got another chance for you to win Government Mule tickets tomorrow when I open the River Ticket window.

0: New one from Beck on the River, Ride Lonesome. You ever ridden a horse nighttime, Will?
1: Yes, actually, at Gettysburg.
0: What?
1: Yeah, I did
0: Wait a minute. Is this one of those things where you were alive during Gettysburg in a past life and you were on a horse on the Union lines?
1: Right where through Pickett's Charge.
0: No, yeah. Culp's Hill? Were you up on Culp's Hill? Cemetery Culp's Ridge? Hill. Where
1: yep.
0: were you?
1: All over the place. Yeah, I did a horseback riding guided tour of...
0: Get out of here!
1: ...of the Gettysburg battlefields. It was absolutely incredible.
0: I am so happy for you and jealous. I want to do that.
1: We should go.
2: In 1942, President Roosevelt's executive order forced 120,000 persons of Japanese descent into internment camps. I'm Bill Newman for the Civil Liberties Minute. Even though, as the government well understood, they posed no security threat. Indeed, Japanese Americans continued to live in Hawaii and work at Pearl Harbor after the December 7th attack. But on the mainland, they were easy targets. Robert Nakamura, who would become known as the godfather of Asian American media, was six when he and his family were sent to the camps. Nakamura's documentaries explored justice, identity, memory, and racism. Among his films were Manzanar, named for the camp where he and his family were interned, and Wataridori, Birds of Passage, about first-generation Japanese Americans, and Something Strong Within, incorporating home movies made by

0: persons in the camp. As the New York Times wrote, making sense of the camp's early indelible trauma became the leitmotif of his trailblazing career. Mr. Nakamura said, the camp experience, or just generally living in a racist society, really messes up your mind, and I don't see any cure for it other than through the arts. Although not widely reported at the time, Robert Nakamura, filmmaker, photographer, professor, and activist, passed in June 2025. He was 88. The Civil Liberties Minute is made possible by the ACLU, because freedom can't protect itself.
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0: Mumford & Sons and the amazing Sierra Ferrell with a song called Here. And let's see, Masterpiece, Oh Yeah, by Big Thief. Big Thief coming to Massmocha August 8th. Might see you there. You know what I'm saying, Nighttime Will?
1: Yeah.
0: I do love the Big Thief.
1: What do you think they're thieving?
0: Whatever they can get their hands on at this point. Have you seen how much gas costs?
1: Oh, good Lord. Don't remind me.
0: It used to be the eggs, and now it's gas. Yeah, it's probably still the eggs, too.
1: Yeah, they both smell funny.
0: Yep. Oh, my goodness. 9/10, 9/11 on a Monday. Are you recovered from the weekend? Did you have a good weekend?
1: I did. I wasn't as productive as I would have liked, but...
0: Isn't that a crappy feeling on a Monday morning? It's worse than a hangover.
1: Yeah. I mean, I did enjoy the video games, but I should have been doing other stuff.
0: Well, there's plenty of work over at my house, Will, so if you ever want to come over and swing a paintbrush or something, you're welcome.
1: Oh, boy.
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0: All right, nighttime, Will. That's Low Cut Connie.
1: That's a fun one.
0: Songs Can't Be Right. Everything about Low Cut Connie's fun. Seriously. Yeah, I'm going to get to that. I see you looking at me. Now, they've played the Iron Horse before.
1: Yep.
0: Good friends of mine have gone, danced all night, had a great time. And Low Cut Connie, what do you think that's referring to? Anything you can say on the radio?
1: No.
0: We're going to put you on the spot there. Yeah. Anyway, you know, I know a few Connies.
1: Oh, yeah?
0: Yep. You know what? We'll save this conversation for later.
1: Okay.
0: I don't think I can talk about any of them.
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0: Death Cab for Cutie. Their latest, Riptides on the River. Good morning, it's Steve and Nighttime Will.
1: Oh, yes.
0: In the morning. Swamp Dog, oh, man. That Jenny Lewis song, Acid Tongue, is on the new Swamp Dog record, which is contemplates the afterlife. So you would say, Swamp Dog contemplates the afterlife. I can't wait to catch up with my old buddy Swamp Dog. It's going to happen this week. I think I'm going to give him a call in a couple of days, but we're going to see him this weekend at the Green River Festival. Very excited about that. It's nice having a friend named Swamp Dog. You know what I mean?
1: That's not his real name.
0: Well, Nighttime Will, we also heard from Luna with Tiger Lily.
1: Yes.
0: And back a little ways before that, Joby Riccio. Am I saying that right? Joby? Do you know how to say that name?
1: I think it's Joby. That's what I've been saying.
0: Let's go with Joby. You know? Joby's coming nearby, not to Western Mass, but nearby. You can see Joby this month out by Boston and upstate New York, stuff like that. Not too far of a ride, but also down near my old stomping grounds, Joby will be in Falmouth and the State Theater in Portland. Anyway.
1: When you're in Falmouth, you can stop by Ben and Bill's and get yourself lobster ice cream.
0: Yeah. I like to refer to it as Falmouth.
1: Lobster ice cream does sound like a foul mouth.
0: Yeah. All right. Back to talking about Connie's. I wasn't ready to quite talk about Connie's before, but I just wanted to...
1: Oh, when we played Low Cut Connie.
0: Yeah. But I did... I've met Connie Hamsey, who is Sweet Sweet Connie, Little Rock Connie from... Okay. We're an American band. Sweet Sweet Connie was doing her act.
1: Yeah.
0: I was on the road with Def Leppard for a little while, and Connie is invited backstage forever to every hair band or metal band or rock band, you know? So it's just, she's royalty, you know?
1: Yeah.
0: It's, I guess, groupie royalty, but still, there you go.
1: Yeah.
0: I just wanted to bring that up. Know any Connies?
1: One or two.
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0: something brand new from Johnny Blue Skies, Mr. Sturgill Simpson. That's off the Mutiny After Midnight album.
1: I haven't heard that one before.
0: That's the first time I've played it. The other one, Situation, you love that one. And this is the new one. Stay On That is the name of this one. Nice and funky, if you know what I mean.
1: Very nice.

0: Oh, my goodness.
1: I can't wait. I have no idea what I'm doing tonight, per se, but I'm excited to figure something out and to throw some excellent blues songs together.
0: Such a deep knowledge of the blues. And you've got so many old records. I have to remind myself every once in a while that you're pulling things from old records that you've collected and found.
1: The saddest thing right now is that I'm in the process of moving. And all of my records are in boxes and spread between two different locations, and I'm kind of losing my mind.
0: I'm sorry.
1: Yeah. I'll get there.
0: Well, it's...
1: And then we'll be neighbors.
0: Right. Then we'll be neighbors. All right. You've got work, jobs, businesses, and, oh, yeah, the Green River Festivals this weekend.
1: Oh, yeah, no big deal.
0: And on top of that, you've got to move.
1: Yeah.
0: Perfect. Great planning, buddy. Great planning.
1: So excellent.
0: Don't forget this weekend to come visit us at what we call the River Lounge. We're taking that table away, so there's no table in between. It doesn't look like a registration for something anymore. You're going to come and hang out. We're going to have some non-alcoholic and maybe some alcoholic beverages donated by Amherst Brewing. We're going to have some craft sodas and some Catalyst kombucha, which I love. And we'll hang out, you know, record one of those funky river IDs. Just come by, sit down. Maybe you'll win a prize. Who knows?
1: Chat us up.
0: We'll be
1: around.
0: We want to meet you. We want to hang out with you. So come by the River Tent. It's going to be what we call the River Lounge. Cool off. Have a cool drink. And you get to meet Nighttime Will.
1: Ooh.
0: There'll be a line, though.
1: Running away.
0: that's going to do it for us this morning. We're out of here. Nighttime Will will be back tonight. And also with Blue Monday. And then I'll be back tomorrow when it'll be Farm Team Tuesday. And you know what happens then. Am I making this up with Claire Moreau from CISA? And, we're going to talk native plants. I love it when Elena is on. Elena's coming by and we'll talk about native plants, which are great. And then we'll give away more tickets to see Government Mule at the Treehouse Summer Stage. Huzzah! There you go. How's that, Nighttime? Will you like that?
1: I like that.
0: All right. You got to lose, Black Keys. Boom! Get it!

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0: New music on the river from Father John Misty. It's called The Payoff. Swamp Dog, before that, with Total Destruction. Swamp Dog playing this weekend at the Green River Festival. Hey, it's Jim Neal. Howdy. It is Monday, the 15th of June. What is going on? Hope you're ready to listen to some good music, because that's what we've got on tap coming up. We've got some Depeche Mode and Soccer Mommy.
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0: Lucy Dacus on the river. A new one from Luce called Plantin' Tomatoes. She's going to be at Mass Mocha on July 23rd. Another thing happening in July, the very first day of July, actually, the band Mama's Black Sheep from Baltimore is playing at the Hatfield Pavilion, 5:30, Wednesday, July 1st in the afternoon. It is a benefit for Rough Start Underdog Rescue. The event is called Raise the Roof, and it benefits the homeless dogs of St. Croix in the U.S. Virgin Islands. Mama's Black Sheep will be playing. They'll have food trucks and drinks and lots of friendly people. And, of course, it is a dog-friendly event. It's all happening July 1st at the Hatfield Pavilion, a Wednesday afternoon at 5:30.
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9: 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The

0: Mount Joy and Gigi Perez. In the Middle is the name of that one. Dick Dale before that doing Pipeline, legendary surf rock standard. Who else was playing guitar in that? It wasn't just Dick Dale. It was Stevie Ray Vaughan. Two guitar masters, Meet and Shred. Guided by Voices back there as well from their most recent record. And we heard from Frank Turner. Hey, it's Jim Neal with you on a Monday morning. I hope you had a nice weekend. Looking forward to some music coming up very shortly here on the river from Suzanne Vega and this band called The Beatles.
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0: All right. That's like a cup of coffee with extra caffeine. It is Carolyn Rose, new from Carolyn, Yip, Yip, Yow. Many Trees before that, with a song called Sludge. Many Trees, M-I-N-I, trees, two words, is Lexi Vega from Los Angeles. She's part of the whole gang of indie artists like Julian Baker and Death Cab for Cutie and Howdy, artists we also play here on the river. And she's coming through town to do a show at the Drake on September 19th. So it's a ways off, but looking forward to that and telling you about it as well. Coming up, we got some John Prine and Jerry Garcia.
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0: New Noah Kahn. It's called Doors on the River. Stevie Wonder, Don't You Worry About a Thing. Jerry Garcia back there as well from a solo record, a song called Deal. If you're a Deadhead, tonight is night one of the Dark Star Orchestra's two-night stand at Treehouse Brewing. The most amazing Grateful Dead-themed band out there. They basically recreate an entire concert from the past. So tape traders will maybe recognize that. They'll go, oh, Buffalo 72. But that's happening tonight. I've seen Dark Star a bunch of times. I'm not even a huge Grateful Dead fan. I like some of their stuff. But Dark Star is just amazing live. Tonight and tomorrow night at Treehouse Brewing in South Deerfield.
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0: it's Weezer and Best Coast. They got together for that one. It's called Go Away. A song called Rhododendron preceded that by Hooray for the Riff Raff. Hooray for the Riff Raff is led by singer-songwriter Alinda Segarra. They're going to be at the Green River Festival this weekend. We also heard from Bad Company with Simple Man and Sylvan Esso with Sunburn. Sylvan Esso has a new song out, but it has an F-bomb in it, so we have to do an edit before we can play it for you. Coming up on the river this morning, we've got some music from Bruce Springsteen and Tori Amos. How about that?
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And from the stage I can tell that she can't let go and she can't relax. And just before she hangs her head to cry, I sing to her a lullaby.

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0: That's new music from the Strokes on the River. Trey Burt before that with Traffic Fiction. Who is Trey Burt? Well, first of all, he's playing at the Green River Festival this weekend. He toured with Wilco. All right. And is signed to John Prine's record label. Oh boy. The label that was launched by John Prine and his manager way back when, and also signed some new artists. They have a good ear. Trey Burt caught it. And he's going to be, again, like I said, at the Green River Festival this year. I want to tell you who some of these people you might not know about are. But it's going to be a fine time to go shopping from stage to stage this weekend, maybe getting turned on to some stuff that you haven't heard and seeing some old faves shredded up at the Green River Festival this weekend. Keb Moe is coming up here on the river as we head into the lunch hour. Also, Blind Faith.
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0: Brandi Carlile on the River, Life on the Run. August 18th is the date Brandi Carlile will be playing at Tanglewood. Mr. Soul from Neil Young before that. I wonder what Mr. Soul's first name is. Well All Right from Blind Faith. Hey, it's Jim. We're in the lunch hour on a Monday afternoon. There's a book fair coming up this Saturday in Northampton, a vintage book fair. The old ones behind Thorne's Market, you know, the place where they have the farmer's market out there on Tuesdays. It's featuring thousands of vintage, old, rare and new books. I love book fairs. I like just meeting people and talking about books and the kind of people that go to book fairs. And it's happening this Saturday behind Thorne's from 11 a.m. to 6 p.m.
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Modest Mouse on the River, a new song called Pickin' Dragon's Pockets. 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Sly and the Family Stone, You Caught Me Smiling, and our bud Juliana Hatfield back there. Everybody loves me but you. We love you, Juliana. We're very happy you're living with us here in the Valley these days, and we like playing your music on the river. Right now, we're going to hear some music from Michael Kiwanuka.

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0: Hey, it's new music from Jesse Wells. Won't you come out tonight? Jesse is the, I'm sure you know who he is by now. If not, though, he's the one that sings the headlines. He's done a lot of very straightforward, I guess you call them protest songs about ICE and other topics of current events that are holding our interest these days. And Jesse also knocks out some songs that are just kind of like if he wanted to get played on the radio. He wants to write a pop song, and that's what that is. Won't you come out tonight? Hey, there's room for politics and partying, okay? Lucius with Stranger Danger before that. Really looking forward to seeing Lucius this weekend at Green River. We also heard from the band Lawrence, who has played Green River
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0: Beba Doobie. The Beba Doobiester. All I did was dream of you. Tom Petty from the first record, Breakdown. Tom Petty and the Heartbreakers. Let's not forget them. Jack White with Lazaretto. We started off with Peter Gabriel. He's usually saying one thing, but sort of representing another. Digging in the dirt. Not so much about gardening, unless you're talking about some soul gardening. Jim Neal with you. It is a Monday afternoon. If you're a Shakespeare fan, the Valley Players present The Tempest. It's a benefit for the Center for New Americans, Education and Resources for Immigrants and Refugees here in Western Mass. William Shakespeare wrote The Tempest many, many years ago. The Valley Players present it this weekend, Friday and Saturday at 5:30 in the afternoon. It's a picnic theater production on the beautiful lawn at Black Birch Vineyard in Hatfield. All right, that's enough information so you can get the rest yourself. 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
12: This is The River.

New one from Grace Potter on the river. Love Me Not. Trombone Shorty in there as well. On Your Way Down. Trombone Shorty and his band Orleans Ave are playing July 14th. That's happening on a co-bill with Ziggy Marley. It's a Tuesday night, July 14th. Ziggy Marley and Trombone Shorty at Tanglewood. Music now from Dar Williams' most recent record. Helps if you know a little bit of French.

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0: New from Kurt Vile and the Violators on the River Chance to Bleed. Kurt will be playing at the Green River Festival this weekend. A chance to walk from stage to stage, taking in the music, some you know, some you don't. Great food, great drinks, good people, and manageable logistics, unlike a lot of other festivals. I always have a great time at the Green River Festival, just going in, sometimes with no expectations at all, and they are always exceeded. We got some music coming up from Seals and Crofts, Summer Breeze, all right, and then some Jorma Kaukinen as well.
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0: Beck on the River. Ride Lonesome. It's a new one from Beck. Four Tops before that. I Can't Help Myself. I Love You and Nobody Else. We also heard from Yorma and Seals and Crofts. I'm Jim Neal, your midday DJ, Monday through Friday here on the River. Hope you're enjoying the music and the march toward the first day of summer, which is this coming Sunday. It's also Father's Day and the last day of the Green River Festival, a harmonic convergence if ever there was one.
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4: 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We have a saying at Jackson and Connor. You don't really need a suit until you really need a suit. 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Come upstairs to Jackson and Connor. 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

0: Ooh. Portugal the Man. Intriguing band. It's hard to pin them down. That's called Angoon from Portugal the Man. Lux Deluxe. The Valley's own Lux Deluxe. Far away from it all. They're going to be one of the many local bands playing at this year's Green River Festival this weekend. I'm sure you've heard about it by now. Hey, I'm Jim Neal. I'm out of here. I think Phil is up next. He'll take care of you till later on when Nighttime Will comes your way. He's got his blue show tonight at 9 o'clock as well. See ya. Don't go anywhere.
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0: Back in Love. That's the latest from Suki Waterhouse here on the river. I also have the Stone Temple Pilots with their song Sour Girl, which I think I can be sometimes. Hey, it's Emily Borg on a Monday. It is the most perfect temperature out there right now. I can't even believe it. This weekend was hot as heck, but it was so great to get out there and enjoy Pride and all the other festivities going on. I've got a great show coming up for you on this Gorgioso day, so let's do this thing.
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0: That's Mumford & Sons featuring Sierra Ferrell with their song, Here. I want to tell you about the Sierra Ferrell show happening over at the Pine Sear in Look Park, but it did sell out, which is unfortunate if you didn't get a ticket. But hopefully that just means she'll be like, ooh, I got to come back to this place with her cool costumes and wonderful weirdness. Okay, weeks ago I was talking about how I've seen Sierra Ferrell doing a lot of duets with John C. Reilly, and I was like, is there a relation, Will Ferrell, Sierra Ferrell? It turns out there's no relation. They are not related, but maybe John C. Reilly just likes collecting Ferrells.
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2: Welcome to Bird Songs. I'm Dan Zomek from Sugarloaf Gardens. And as fun as unusual birds are, for me, it's more about the common birds that I'm still hearing. I use my ears when I walk the dog. I don't bring my binoculars. And the birds I'm still hearing are still singing because they came later to the valley. And one of these is the veery. Now, veeries are a thrush species, very similar to our more common robin. They spend their time down low in the forest, and they sing very early in the morning, and they have two voice boxes that allow them to make all kinds of incredible noises. These birds are still singing when I walk the dog in the morning, so if you're out for a walk, be on the listen for the veerie.

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0: 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We've all been in a friendship or relationship or something, some ship of some kind, where your heart just feels like it's going all crazy style. It's good to get away from those. We also had Alison Russell featuring Joy Oladokun back there with their song No Springtime. Alison Russell is playing herself at this year's Arcadia Folk Festival. It's coming up August 29th, and there are so many incredible musicians coming to play. So you can go get your tickets at arcadiafolkfest.com.
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3: We have a saying at Jackson and Connor. You don't really need a suit until you really need a suit. If the wedding's in September, start looking for your suit in July or sooner. Because once you find the suit, it's fitted just for you. Come upstairs to Jackson and Connor. We have nice suits, and we're really fussy about how they fit you. These little alterations don't happen overnight. Come upstairs to Jackson and Connor inside Thorne's in downtown Northampton for one good suit for the September wedding. Or just be the best-dressed person at the grocery store. You walked into Jackson and Connor and turned around and walked out? Come back. Jackson and Connor is just a pair of jeans that really fit. It's the jacket that you love to grab off the hook and go. Yeah, sure, we probably have some things that are a bit much for you. We have lots of other things that'll make you feel and look your best. Like merino wool socks that'll make your feet feel good all day. Come upstairs to Jackson and Connor, inside Thorne's, and take a look around.
4: Fernando is an old friend, grew up in Spain. His family has olive groves. Once I sent Fernando home with some Pekarsky's ham. Tell him we'll be his importer, Fernando's dad said. Tell him to come to Spain and show us how he'd smoke a wild boar. I guess our ham was a hit. Maybe I'll get to Spain someday. It's the home of Jambon, some of the best ham in the world. If you come to South Deerfield, I hope you try our ham. Pekarsky's, the home of New England farm-made sausage and ham. Just a couple of minutes off of I-91 in South Deerfield.
5: 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A woman in Florence discovered a new favorite restaurant a short

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0: Lucy Dacus here on the river. That's her song, Planting Tomatoes. You can catch her playing live over at Mass Mocha this July. She'll be over there on the 23rd. As did Smokey Robinson and the Miracles, they're going to a go-go. Hey, it's Emily Bork, and I have my doggie Violet here in the studio. She's being very patient and very kind. We're excited to tell you that we're going to have a couple guests in from the Montague Library a little bit later this week. The voting starts next week for the brand new Montague Library, so long as that is what Montague wants. And I figured it would be great to get them in here to talk about all of the numbers, all of the information and misinformation. There's just a lot going on with this library. So we're going to break it down, talk about the expansion, and hopefully there'll be a new library in Montague.
1: Bratwurst was something I always wanted to try. By the third batch, I put some brats out in the case. A woman who had been a Pekarsky's regular for years noticed. "Michael," she said, "I see you're making bratwurst." "Yes," I said. "Would you like to try some?" "One. Just one," she said. A couple of weeks later, she came back in for more. "Michael," she said, "you brought me back to my grandmother's kitchen in Bavaria. Pekarsky's, the home of New England farm-made sausage. Just a couple of minutes off of I-91 in South Deerfield."
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0: off their album Coin-O-Matic. That's Deer Tick with their song Mary Single Terry. We also had Charlie Crockett back there with his song I'm Just a Clown. I'm very excited to see that clown up on stage at this year's Green River Fest coming up this Friday, Saturday, and Sunday. It's going to be so fun. A great way to celebrate together. And hopefully we'll all stay cool. Enough. Let's just pray. No heat wave. All good times. And I'll see you out there. Okay, bye.
1: Push! Push! Come on! One more! Let's go! Go! Go!
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0: Heartstop. That's the latest from the Revivalists here on the river, a band that's coming to town playing with rustic overtones over at Treehouse Brewing Co. That's going to be Tuesday, August 4th. We just had Kirstie McCall with her In These Shoes song. She needs some better shoes. And we also had Tori Amos doing Gasoline Girls. We got more coming up for you. But first, let's check in with our friend Bill. Here's a Civil Liberties Minute.
1: What's the leading cause of wrongful convictions?
2: I'm criminal defense attorney Luke Ryan, and this is the Civil Liberties Minute with ACLU attorney Bill Newman.
1: The answer is mistaken identification. It's the primary cause of erroneous convictions. The courts and the experts all agree. Mistaken identifications are caused by flawed memories, stress, the passage of time, memory contaminated by later received information, and suggestive police procedures during a photo array, a lineup, or a one-on-one ID. Reliability depends on whether the witness was focused on, for example, the perpetrator's gun and not his face, and on how long the witness saw the defendant, and at what distance, and the lighting conditions. And race matters a lot. Cross-race identifications have a particularly high error rate. And studies prove a witness's certainty about the identification actually does not correlate with accuracy. And the average juror often has no information or guidance about any of this, and so convicts the accused. In 2025, the Massachusetts Supreme Judicial Court ruled that trial judges should instruct juries about potential flaws in an identification, and in 2026 issued model jury instructions incorporating the science. The court got it right. An innocent person being convicted by an erroneous eyewitness identification, that's a gross injustice

0: everyone can identify.
1: The Civil Liberties Minute is made possible by the ACLU because freedom can't protect itself.
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0: That's newer for music from Noah Kahan, his song Doors. It's off his album called The Great Divide. And if you want to catch him playing live, he's doing 4 nights over at Fenway Park. You can go hang out at the Green Monster and see some Noah Kahan. He's playing July 7th, 8th, 10th, and 11th. So you can check him out all those days, or just one, or just two, or really whatever feels right in your heart.
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0: back of a truck. That's Rostam here on the river. I also had Fust back there with their song Mountain Language. They're one of the many bands playing at this year's Green Roof Festival coming up this Friday, Saturday, and Sunday. I was told by a coworker that they are officially out of day passes for Saturday and Sunday. Those are individual day passes. But I did see there are 2-day passes that you can get or 3-day passes. So if you're thinking about going for a single day, now you just have to commit. Full blown. But I really hope to see you all out there. It's going to be a good time.
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2: I called this number 3 times already today, but I got scared. 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

0: Jack White with his latest, that's G.O.D., and The Broken Ribs. I believe he played this on SNL when he performed, and Jack Black was also playing. Those Jacks, they were meant to be together.
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0: You're listening to The River, and that's Metric, doing Victim of Luck. I also had another musician playing at this year's Green River Festival coming up Friday, Saturday, and Sunday. Almost skipped a day there. We have Swamp Dog with his song Ugly Man's Wife. Yeah, this Friday, Saturday, Sunday, Green River Festival is coming. Tickets are starting to sell out for like the day passes, Saturday and Sunday. I do believe there are still some for Friday left. So if you're thinking about it, now's the time, y'all. Let's do it. And also, let's check in with our friend, Dan, for some bird songs.
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2: 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I'm Dan Zomek from Sugarloaf Gardens. And as fun as unusual birds are, for me, it's more about the common birds that I'm still hearing. I use my ears when I walk the dog. I don't bring my binoculars. And the birds I'm still hearing are still singing because they came later to the valley. And one of these is the veery. Now, veeries are a thrush species, very similar to our more common robin. They spend their time down low in the forest, and they sing very early in the morning, and they have two voice boxes that allow them to make all kinds of incredible noises. These birds are still singing when I walk the dog in the morning, so if you're out for a walk, be on the listen for the veery.

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0: off their upcoming album, Reality Awaits. That's the Strokes here on the River with their song, Going Shopping. It's coming out June 26th. We also had Talk of the Town by the Pretenders back there, and the Avett Brothers with their song, Love of a Girl. I got more coming up for your Monday. Something from Weezer in just a little bit.
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7: The River.

The Womack sisters here on the river. Here with a chauffeur to take me on out of here. Hey, this has been Emily Bork. Thank you so much for hanging out with me on this Monday. It's great to be back. I'll have all sorts of good stuff coming up this week. Tomorrow specifically, we'll have our friend Eric Donnelly from Woodsmith Forestry and Tree Services in. We're going to talk about mulberries up in here. All right, y'all. Have a great night. I'll talk to you later. Bye.

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0: Sam Fender and Olivia Dean on the river, Rein Me In. Listen to The Iguanas, Benny's Cadillac. Don't ask me about my 26-year-old BMW. It is not doing well right now. Band of Horses, and then Moby with Natural Blues. Hey, it's nighttime, Will. It is Monday. It is June 15th, 2026. We're halfway through the month. Speaking of Natural Blues, we got some Natural Blues coming at you tonight. It is Monday, so it is a Blue Monday. We will have the best of the blues from 9 to 10 p.m. But before we can get there, I have to play a song for a very special listener.
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0: All I Did Was Dream of You. That's Beba Doobie on the River. Grateful Dead gave you Truckin', and then a very special song, another dreamy song, Air with Talisman. That one is going out to Tom, who shot me an email, really enjoyed my selections on Saturday morning, and said, I love Moon Safari from Air. And I had forgotten about that album, to be perfectly honest, Tom. It's so good. And he said, I want to sit in the dark and drink a cocktail and listen to that album. And that is exactly the right vibe for that thing. So, Tom, thank you. That one's for you, buddy.
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Can't be wrong. That's Low Cut Connie. Spoon, the way we get by. 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We're going to need it. Julian Lennon, and then Vampire Weekend with Horchata. I'm embarrassed to admit that I've actually never tasted horchata, but I hear it's real good. Here's Beck with Ride Lonesome.

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I hope you and your family and your friends will join me on Sunday morning at 8 a.m. for some great Celtic music from all the Celtic nations right here at the fabulous 93.9 The River.